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1: 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We got BB and CC Winans to keep it going, as well as Jermaine Dolly and Maverick City Music. 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You don't want that person to be you. So the next time you're feeling a little bit frazzled, be aware of what's stressing you. 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Size everything up, because researchers found that mental energy drains include things like too much screen time,

0: 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You want to look to ways to enhance your mental energy. 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
1: I got Dietrich Haddon for us. I've also got Bishop T.D. Jakes and your request for Tamela the Man. Weekend praise party's happening here, and we are celebrating your wins. You want to get your flowers? 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Whatever you got going on that you're excited about lately, we want to celebrate with you. Share those wins on the air, James. What's been going on for you lately?
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1: 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It's one of the features, especially in an era where everybody's got their hand in your pocket. William Murphy's on the way, so is the legendary Aretha Franklin and John P. Key. I'm Victor Sosa. What would you like to reach into your pocket to spend some money for? 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And even though summer is winding down, clearly now is the time to buy summer clothes and shoes for next year. 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
1: 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Appreciate the ideas to share Jonathan Nelson, Manifest, Fred Hammond, and Ricky Dillon and Ron Carter. 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
1: Got more of your requests in the next few minutes from Donna Lawrence and PJ Morton with Mercy. Hey, thanks for having us on tonight. Weekend Prayers Party's on your inspiration station. I'm Victor Sosa. We continue to celebrate your wins for the week or things that you are looking forward to that you know are going to put you in a good frame of mind and heart. Want to know what it is that you're excited about that's around the corner? Summer might be winding down, Hannah, but it's not too late for a good old-fashioned road trip. Where are you going?
2: I'm so excited and looking forward to a road trip with my childhood best friend. We found this museum. It's called the Cheese Cave. So we're going to road trip to the Cheese Cave.
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1: Fred Hammond and Let the Praise Begin around the corner. 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Kirk Whalum's on the way, too. We've also got Dorinda Clark Cole and more of your calls. Phone number's 888-646-6167. Tell me what you want to hear, or just tell me what you're excited about, something that you got going on. 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What is that?
2: I'm going to the beach. 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
1: If you're ready for some Beverly Crawford, I got what you need. How about some J.J. Hairston and Ty Tribbett? That and then some on this all-night praise party. I'm Victor Sosa. You're in a party mood because this music is good, because you got something fun happening soon, or all of the above. Carol, what is it that you're celebrating this week? Got you feeling really good about yourself?
2: My garden is popping off. This rain has been hitting us, and just the flowers are a-blooming, and it makes me super, super happy. Big smiles.
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Hallelujah, 104.3. Make a joyful noise unto the Lord, all ye lands, and serve him with gladness. Give him the highest praise on this happy Sunday. I hear you. Hallelujah. Kim Harper and Johnson with you, overnight crew, working hard. All right, well, let's work smart and not hard. And continue to give God praise all along the way. Here's Dottie Peoples for my

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1: Be fully persuaded that what God has promised, He is able also to perform it. Kim Harper Johnson with you. Happy Sunday. It's Sunday morning. Yeah, Donald Lawrence is on the way. Encourage yourself. Bishop T.D. Jakes, what a mighty God we serve. Well, love that song we just heard by Lisa Noel Smith and the Brown Singers, nominated for Song of the Year. The 41st Annual Stellar Gospel Music Awards. Yes, and the Brown Singers will be performing on the awards. Yeah, can't wait to hear, what they're going to do and see what they're going to do. Maybe they'll do Promises. That'll be great. They're nominated in 5 categories, so you know. Congratulations to the Brown Singers and to all the nominees. All roads lead to Charlotte, North Carolina, to the Spectrum Center for the 41st Annual Stellar Gospel Music Awards. Just 6 days away. Yeah. For ticket information and more, check out stellarawards.com.
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1: Praise God for his mighty acts. Hey, there's nothing too hard for him. Work it out, Jesus. Kim Harper Johnson with you. Happy Sunday. Thanks so much for listening in. And of course, today, another day that the Lord has made. Let's continue to rejoice and be glad in it. August 9th is a special day. Yeah, on the national calendar. I'll tell you more straight ahead. Here's Anthony Evans. You're not finished. When I

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1: Our God is leading us on the paths of righteousness for his name's sake. Ah, yeah, we're not finished. I'm Kim Harper Johnson, keeping you company on this happy Sunday. Yay, yes. Overnight crew, God bless you. Thanks so much for listening in. Well, yeah, we got more hits on the way. Of course we do. Nothing but the best for you. Marvin Sapp, I Believe, Canton Jones, Praise on Go. Well, it's August 9th, and yeah, today is a special day on the national calendar. It's hashtag National Book Lovers Day. Yes, harnessing all the excitement that those who love books can enjoy. And this is a day of celebration. You know, I love a good book. And, you know, whether I do an ebook or a physical book, you know, I'm old school. I still like a good old physical book. Enjoy one. And, of course, the good book. You always can read the Holy Word, the Bible. Amen. And enjoy a great book. So, listen, whether you have a book,

0: 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Enjoy.
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1: 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Hallelujah.

your life as a believer, when you're going to question if God is really on your side. And the reason why you're questioning it is because of the simple fact it seems like the devil is hitting you with everything that he can possibly throw at you. But you need to understand something, beloved. You need to remember that the only reason why you're in that position now is because God had ordered your steps. And the only reason why the devil is hitting you like he's hitting you is because he has literally peeked into your

through right now. Some broken family, broken fellowship, broken friendship, broken bodies. The Bible says if we just go to Him, brokenness, broken heart, contrite spirit, He will in no wise cast us aside. But I think about all of these diseases that's plaguing our land. AIDS, cancer, tuberculosis, kidney diseases. I don't care how many diseases there are, there's an answer. You see, double jeopardy gives you the answer. You got to come up with the question, is that right? We don't have to come up with the answer because we already know that Christ is the answer. See, when God asks a question,

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Hallelujah 104.3, Montgomery's number one for gospel. 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He is precious and powerful. Kim Harper Johnson with you. Yes, thanks so much for listening. And if you're driving overnight, we're praying for traveling grace and mercy as we continue to give God praise with nothing but the best. 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
1: 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Oh, he's worthy to be praised. Hallelujah. Kim Harper Johnson with you. Thanks for listening in on this happy sun. Yay. Yes, got a great one for you. It's Maverick City Music. Run.

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1: Seek and you will find. Knock and the door will be open unto you. I'm Kim Harford Johnson with you. Happy Sunday. Got Karen Clark Sheard on the way, Bomb in Gilead, Zacardi Cortez working on me. Well, I got a quick shout out. That's what it's all about. You know, I love giving honor to whom honor is due. To all the ministers and pastors listening in right now, God bless each and every one of you. 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We honor you. Let your pastor know how much you appreciate him or her. Yes, quick shout outs. 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

Hallelujah 104.3. Trust in the Lord with all your heart. Don't lean to your own understanding. Know in all of your ways, acknowledge God. He will direct your path. I'm a witness to that. Amen. Thanks for listening in, Overnight Crew. God bless you. And of course, we continue to encourage and inspire you. Here's a great one by the anointed Pace Sisters. High praise.

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1: Looking to the hills, that's where our help comes from. 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Hallelujah. I'm Kim Hartford Johnson, keeping you company overnight. Happy Sunday. And listen, Kirk Franklin's on the way. Hosanna. Lee Williams and the Spiritual QCs talking about a good time. 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Yes, August 15th. The 41st Stellar Gospel Music Awards takes Charlotte for the very first time. And Charlotte's Spectrum Center hosts the premier celebration of Black gospel music. 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It's going to be a dynamic time. 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
1: And the peace of God, which surpasses all understanding, will keep your hearts and minds in Christ Jesus. Kim Harper Johnson, Overnight Crew, God bless you on this happy sunny day. Thanks for listening in.
2: Yeah. Hi, Miss Kim.
1: Hey.
2: My name is Eva Fair. I'm calling from Tallulah, Louisiana. Okay. I enjoy listening to the radio station. I have it on in my car, my truck, on my phone. And y'all doing an excellent job of keeping the music and the inspiration going on the radio. So y'all keep up the good work. God bless. And I just wanted to let you know that I listen to the show every day and every night.
1: All right. Well, thank you for listening in. And thanks for talking back to us, letting us know that. Yes, you can talk back to us. We'll get your message instantly here in the studios on the free iHeartRadio app. It's the Talk Back Mic, the little red microphone. Tap it. Yeah, you'll have 30 seconds to share a song request, prayer request, or just say hi to us. Can't wait to hear from you. Right here.

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1: Be thankful unto him and bless his name, for the Lord is good. And yes, his mercy endures forever. Got more hits on the way. CC Winans, Pray. Kenny Lewis in one voice, God did it. Well, listen, on an international level, an international vibe, you know, London recently hosted its first outdoor gospel garden festival at Crystal Palace Bowl on August 2nd. Yeah. And featuring Fred Hammond. Yeah, he was there. Kirk Franklin and more. So I think that's dynamic in London, celebrating gospel at the Gospel Garden Festival. All right now. As we continue, it's great to know that the gospel and great gospel music is spreading abroad. Look at God.
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1: Jesus is the way, he's the truth, and he is the life. And Jesus came that we might have life and have life more abundantly. I'm Kim Harper Johnson. Happy Sunday. And listen, get your Bibles ready. Yeah, later this hour, a little Bible study. Some spiritual food for your soul. Man will not live by bread alone, but with every word that proceed out of the mouth of God. Get ready. Those Bibles handy, all right? Here's Douglas Miller. 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
1: We got brand new mercies this morning. Oh, great is our God's faithfulness, and happy Sunday morning to you, you, and you. Listen, we've got Bishop Daryl Pettis on the way. Yes, Lord. Chicago Mass Choir, thank you. Thank you, Jesus. I'm Kim Harper Johnson, and listen, ahead of the 2026-2027 school year, Tuskegee University announced that it will ban bonnets and do-rags in classrooms and the cafeteria in an effort to provide students with a solid foundation for the workforce they will enter once they leave Tuskegee. Yeah, so, yeah, Tuskegee University banning bonnets and do-rags to enforce professional dress codes. Dress codes, you know, according to Tuskegee, reflects respectability, politics, influencing Black students' appearance standards. You know, there are a lot of HBCUs that face tension between cultural expression and conforming to dominant workforce norms. So, what do you think about Tuskegee University's new dress code banning bonnets and do-rags? Talk to me on the Talk Back feature. Love to hear from you.
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1: Jesus says, come unto me, all you that are heavy laden, and I will give you rest. Ah, oh, fix it, Jesus. Kim Harford Johnson with you. How are you? Wonderful. And I'm praying that all is well with you and yours. And get your Bibles ready. Got a little Bible study straight ahead. It's spiritual food for your soul. 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Here's Fred Hammond. Love never fails.

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1: Love bears all things, believes all things, hopes all things, endures all things. Hey, love never fails. Kim Harper Johnson with you. Happy Sunday. You got the Reverend Al Green on the way. The Lord will make a way somehow. Canton Jones, praise on go. Right now, though, it's time for some spiritual food for your soul. You got your Bible. Awesome. Time for a little Bible study. God's word is a lamp unto our feet. It's a light unto our path. Read Psalm 103, verse 8. Psalm 103, verse 8. God's word will not return void. It won't return empty. God's word will fill. It will heal. And yes, his word will reveal. Get your Bible. Read. Meditate. Study for yourself what is written. It's spiritual food for your soul.
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1: Jesus says, behold, I have given you authority to tread on snakes and scorpions and over all the power of the enemy. Nothing will harm you. Hallelujah. I'm Kim Harper Johnson. Happy Sunday. It's August 9th. And if today is your birthday, yeah, I'm going to help you celebrate. I got a gift from me to you. It's later this hour. Don't you dare miss it. Here's Edwin Hawkins. God will take care of you.

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2: Our God always, always causes us to triumph, to win. I'm Kim Harper Johnson. Thanks for listening in. Yep, we've got Fred Hammond, the Prince of Gospel, John P. Key, They That Wait, and a great church medley you don't want to miss. Well, listen, John Legend, he is getting ready to play Harry Belafonte in an upcoming film titled The Road Home. With production is already underway in South Africa. There's no official release date yet, but The Road Home is a film that's based in the apartheid era, a drama focusing on South Africa. So yeah, that's going to be interesting. I can kind of see it though. John Legend, he kind of favors Harry Belafonte. So we can't wait to see this one. John Legend as Harry Belafonte in an upcoming film, The Road Home. Yep.
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1: Jesus has said that he will never leave nor forsake us, that he is with us always. Right there. Amen. Ah, that's a blessed assurance. To God be the glory. Listen, we've got more hits on the way from your favorites like Bishop T.D. Jakes, got some Darrell Walls and P.J. Morton, the Williams Brothers. Keep it right here. Well, it's August 9th, and happy birthday today to Gloria Wilson Bennett, celebrating on today. All right. Ricky D. Fondren, happy birthday to you. And if you're listening again, Kim, it is my birthday too. What about me? No worries. You know I got you. Happy birthday to you. Happy birthday to you. Happy birthday to you. Ah, yeah. It's a gift from me to you. It's from my heart. Yes, you're welcome. Whatever your celebration may be today, maybe husbands and wives celebrating a wedding anniversary. Maybe you're celebrating a promotion, a new job. Or maybe you're celebrating because it's Sunday. This is the day that the Lord has made. Rejoice and be glad in it.
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Hallelujah 104.3. God did not give us the spirit of fear, no, but of power, love, and a sound mind. Yes, go get it in the mighty and matchless name of Jesus. Good morning to you. Happy Sunday. Thanks so much for listening in at home and work, in your cars, on your radios, and yes, on those smart devices with the free iHeart Radio app. And tell you, free never sounded so good. Here's a great one, Reverend Luther Barnes, God's Grace. Hallelujah.

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1: Who is this King of Glory? The Lord of Hosts, the Lord strong and mighty in battle. Jesus is Lord. Hallelujah. I'm Kim Harper Johnson. Got Judith Christie McAllister, like the dew. Todd Delaney, your great name. Well, I posed this question, you know, over the weekend, and it's this. What's the one gospel song that instantly shifts your heart back to Jesus? Yeah, the one gospel song that instantly shifts your heart back to Jesus. Got a lot of great answers. What's yours?
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1: 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Thank you. Yeah, Alabaster Box is a great one by C.C. Winans. Now, you can talk back to me and tell me what is the one gospel song that instantly shifts you and your heart back to Jesus. Talk back to me. 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

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Hey, it's Kim Harper Johnson. 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
1: The Lord is our shepherd and we shall not want. Kim Harford Johnson with you. Happy Sunday. Yay, I pray that all is well. Of course, I'm praying for you. In the mighty and matchless name of Jesus, be healed, be delivered, and be set free. Amen. Let's continue to pray for one another. That's what it's all about. All right. As we continue to uplift and encourage you, here's Anthony Evans. You're not finished.

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1: Keep pressing toward the mark of the high calling in Christ Jesus. No, you're not finished. And just know and be confident in this very thing, that the good work that God has begun in you, He will continue it until the day of Jesus Christ. Amen. I'm Kim Harper Johnson. Of course, there's more gospel hits. There's more inspiration on the way, so keep it right here. It's been a pure blessing, a pleasure, and as always, a ball to be with you, reminding you that we serve a promise keeper. Now, according to God's word, all of His promises are yea and amen. Yes, and so be it. Here is a promise. We know that God causes all things to work together for good to those that love God, to those that are called according to His purpose. No matter what you're facing, in the end, we win. It's all good. It's God's promise. Yay and amen.
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Song says it's good to be alive, but it's best to live. 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
2: In today's image-conscious world, your headshot says a lot about you, and it could be the difference between getting that dream job and getting passed by. Hello, and this is Viewpoint Alabama on the Alabama Radio Network. Joining me now to talk about this is Chris Gillette. He is a headshot photographer and expression coach. Coach Gillette, welcome to Viewpoint.
3: Hey, I'm glad to be here. Thanks for having me.
2: So in this day and age, everything's done over a computer, and we never get a chance to make a second first impression. But the image we present on the computer might be the way you first meet your employer. So that image is so important, right?
3: Yeah. I mean, it just keeps getting worse and hard. Like, there's less and less interaction with humans, it seems like. And most of your presentations are online, whether it's on LinkedIn or in emails or texts or whatever it is. And often attached to those communications are going to be pictures of your face representing you.
2: And there's different pictures you would use in different circumstances. Your profile picture on LinkedIn is going to look different than the one that you use on Instagram.
3: It could. Like, I think there's different schools of thought on it. And ultimately, you know, you got to be the one to make the call on how you want to present yourself. There's some folks who might say, no, I want one iconic image to represent me everywhere. That's going to be my brand. But I tend to lean more what you're talking about. Like, you know, maybe on Instagram, I've got something a little more casual, something a little more formal on LinkedIn. You just got to think about the audience and how you want them to perceive you and what that message is. You know, people typically just kind of think, oh, do I like the picture? Do I not like the picture? And that's certainly a good question to ask, and you should like it. But probably more important is, hey, what vibe is it sending out? And is it the right first impression you're making for that particular audience?
2: And sometimes people are using a picture that's been filtered through AI where it's not them at all, but a cartoon version of themselves.
3: Man, that's a good way to put it. Can I use that? I like that. The cartoon version of you. And I think I like it because it kind of, I think it gives the impression that it's a little less serious. And look, I mean, I'm biased because I'm a headshot photographer, so I don't like the AI ones. They're weird. Plus, I'm old, so I think they're weird. But, you know, maybe for people, it's a good solution. Yeah, I feel like if you're really a serious person, you know, you're not going to cut corners there. You're not going to take the easy way out, the path of least resistance. And you're not going to lie to me about who you are. I just think it's bizarre.
2: So let's start with, if we do go the other way and we try and do a headshot, like a professional original headshot, from top to bottom, what are things that you need to consider in terms of how you dress, how your hair is done, glasses on or off, all that kind of stuff? What does that say about you?
3: So those are all issues of what do you look like in general, not just in headshots. And, you know, I always tell people I can make you look like the best version of yourself possible, but only you can make you better. So, yeah, if you got a screwy haircut, well, you know, it's not going to be as good a presentation. If you've got a frame that doesn't look good on you, you need to figure that out before you even go in. Now, whether it's a question of, well, do I do glasses on or glasses off for this particular shot? One of the things that I do with my clients is we try those things. In fact, some people are kind of resistant to it. Like, I always wear the glasses. It won't look like me if we don't try it. And I had a guy in here the other day, and I was like, hey, just take them off. Let's do a few without, because he had good eyes. And my sense was he was going to look even more handsome without them. And sure enough, he did. But even if he agreed, but even if he hadn't, hey, at least we tried it. Sometimes you just never know until you try the various things. Some guys might be adamant that, I don't wear a tie. I can't wear a tie. Nobody wears a tie these days. It won't. And then we try the tie, and then, holy smokes, man, it is just super sharp. And sometimes I can't tell you why. It's just, all I know is it's good that we tried it. So I think it's good to be in a situation where you're able to try different things, just look at them. If you're not reviewing shots while you're shooting them, that's a big mistake. And see what the vibe is. And sometimes you might be surprised. And even if you're not, hey, at least you're circumspect about it.
2: Well, another thing to consider is whatever image you present for the interview, you might have to keep it up. You know, if it's a really complicated thing you had to pull off to get the headshot done and for the interview, then when you go to the job the first day, hey, I bought a guy that looked like this, and you don't look like that person I just interviewed.
3: Yeah, and I think that's the problem with AI. And it's kind of a paradox because, like, in the beginning days of it, they just look ridiculous and silly and look bad. And now it's possible for them to look so good, they look too good. And one, that's kind of off to people. That's the paradox of it. And that's one of the reasons why I advise people not to do it. But yeah, it can be a situation where it's like, okay, you don't just look like the best version of yourself. You look like something, but you're not. I look too good. And I think it's weird, but it's also like, it's like catfishing, right? I mean, we use that in the dating context, right? You can't catfish people. That's not ethical. If you did that, somebody did that to you, you'd be mad at them. I think it's even worse in business, like misrepresenting who you are. It's very strange. I think it's almost like lying on your resume. Like, oh, I attended, you know, this university when you didn't. That's a good point. I hadn't thought about that.
2: Chris, what about facial piercings or tattoos, things like that? I would think unless you're actually applying for a job as a piercing artist or as a tattoo artist, it probably is not the sort of thing you want in your headshot for a interview.
3: Oh, man, I'm the wrong guy to ask. I'm 58. I want people to be happy and enjoy themselves and be who they are. But yeah, when I see that stuff in a picture, it just looks weird to me. And especially in a headshot where it's, you know, maybe mid deltoid and up, if that stuff is way more conspicuous and kind of odd. Like if it's just one of those little tiny little things in the nostril, the little, what you call them, but the little tiny stud, sometimes I can't see those, and so maybe those are, you can get away with those better than like a septum piercing or whatever. But I, again, you got to keep things to your audience. It's like, sure, be true to yourself. But on the other hand, if whoever's going to be making the hiring decision is a more conservative person or just an older person, stuff like that is going to look a little weird. And I think a little less professional, but, you know, then again, like I said, I'm 58. So maybe my bias is showing there, but yeah, I don't like it. If it were totally up to me, when I get people in there, I can't remember ever having a client with a septum piercing, but yeah, if they had the little stud in the nose, we've talked about it at least. Do you want me to, cause I can, it's easy for me to remove later in post. And sometimes they said, yeah, would you please do that? And sometimes I said, no, we don't have to. But something definitely to consider, and I would recommend against it. Uncle Chris says no.
2: What about what's behind you? I assume usually it's a neutral background, but I've seen people apply for jobs where it's a picture of them on a boat or something like that, and the background is, you know, the beach or Disney World or something like that. I would assume that normally a neutral background is the way to go.
3: As a rule of thumb, I think so. And I think that when the background is more elaborate, let's say it was just taken outdoors and nothing in particular that you notice, you can just, maybe it's a botanical area and it's pretty. Because sometimes people say that, oh, let's do them out, let's take the headshots outside, they'll be pretty. And while that sounds fine, I think it kind of betrays that their understanding of what they're doing is pretty superficial. Like if you think about why are you doing the picture? Why do you have to do the picture? Some people might give superficial answers to that. Like, well, you just have to, it's required, but maybe a more sophisticated answer would be because this thing is going to make a first impression and we want it to be a good first impression. The visuals are going to make way more difference than the text is going to. There's like research on all this and it's pretty legion and it's pretty conclusive.
2: You're listening to Viewpoint Alabama on the Alabama Radio Network. My name is John Mounds. My guest is Chris Gillette. He is a headshot photographer and expression coach. And Chris, I went to school for communications, and one of the things we learned in communications was there's a lot of subcodes of communications. And in other words, you don't just speak with your words. You also speak in other ways. You speak with the clothes you wear. You speak with the expression on your face. You speak in all sorts of ways. And what you're saying might be the difference between getting that job or being passed over. So what is it we want to say, or maybe I should ask, how should we be saying what we're saying with our headshots?
3: I want a shot of myself that is going to increase my perceived level of expertise at whatever it is that I do, so that I make a good first impression. And the thing that conveys the confidence and the likability that I want is my face. It's the face. The human face is a signaling device. And if we agree with that premise, and you don't have to, but that's my answer to it. If you do agree with that premise, then I don't think it makes sense to have distracting elements in the frame like a botanical background or a floral print dress or a big old necklace or whatever. Those distracting elements probably are counter to the, hey, my face is going to make a confident, likable impression premise.
2: And speaking of the face, the actual expression on the face, do you want, I assume you don't want to be frowning, but some people go for a serious look. Some people have a smile. And then there's a question of, you know, do you show teeth, no teeth, all that kind of stuff. What is your opinion on the expression somebody should have in a headshot that's used professionally?
3: That's a great question, and it ties together a couple we've already talked about. Kind of like the clothing questions, the piercing questions, the glasses, no glasses, all that. The right expression is going to depend on the person. So I used to be a lawyer. So let's say I get two different lawyers in here, and I ask the first guy, not how do you want to look, but what impression do you want to make on people? The first guy might say, well, I want to look like I'm not going to get out lawyered. And then the second guy might say, I want to look like a friendly guy they can imagine telling their story to. Totally different goals. And neither one of them is wrong. It's whatever you feel is right for you. So teeth, no teeth, for example. Teeth, going to look more friendly. Lips together, it's going to take the ratio of confidence to likability in the confidence direction. And my answer is, hey, I want the single moms to think I look good, so I want to look really confident. That's actually truthfully my answer. But somebody else may say, hey, I'm client-facing. I need to look really friendly and approachable. And so maybe teeth is the right answer. Again, trying them and shooting all these different variants is a really good idea, because when you see it, you'll know. You'll go, no, that's... I look friendly, but I look over eager. I like this one better because it's not quite as friendly, or whatever the answer is. It's going to depend on the individual, and as long as they've made a call, because you're never going to appeal to everybody. I think it's good to be somewhat polarizing, because while there may be people who don't like me, there are going to be some people who are crazy about me. And I'd rather have that than sort of just, oh, he's okay for everybody. And I probably over-answered the question and not really answered it. But the answer is that it just depends on the person, and you should try all those different things because they definitely affect the vibe of the shot.
2: It sounds like the answer to a lot of these questions is it depends. And maybe that's the reason why you shouldn't have a single headshot, but rather you should have a folder where you have multiple headshots for different applications depending on the job. Just like you wouldn't use the same, at least I hope you wouldn't use the same cover letter for every application. You would use a different cover letter for each employer, and maybe you should use a different headshot for each employer, or at least each employment situation.
3: You said two things today I want to use. I'm signaling my team right now. Guys, when we pull the audio on this, he's made a couple of really good points. I love that. It is like a cover letter. Again, you've got to consider your audience. Who am I showing up for, and how do I want them to perceive me? And I think you're right that it may very well change from venue to venue.
2: Chris, when you mention venue to venue, I assume the venue you're referring to is social media platforms. So how are these media platforms, social media platforms, different? How is Facebook different than Instagram, than TikTok, than LinkedIn? What is the difference you look to make? And maybe should you have multiple headshots, one for each one of the platforms?
3: Maybe, you know, if I'm on LinkedIn, I need to be a little bit more businesslike and a little more professional. And maybe on Facebook, I can kind of be more myself. You know, we tend to do business with people that we like and trust. And for me to like you, I need to know a little bit about you. So maybe it is good to see a little bit of, you know, you in a little more casual situation versus, you know, with you with your jacket and Oxford shirt buttoned up to the top or whatever, you know. But yeah, just like the cover letter can change, the text of it can change depending on who you're sending it to. The visuals should probably change depending on who your audience is for that particular picture.
2: So all things to think about. Chris Gillette, he is a headshot photographer and expression coach. Thank you so much for coming on, giving us some things to think about as we apply for that next job or take a picture for any application, including, you know, at work when you put it on your email signature, all those things. Or if you're a realtor and you want to put your picture on a sign that goes in people's yards, all things to consider.
3: Man, I love Alabama, so it was such a pleasure to be here with you. I'm from Texas. I feel like our people are kind of similar, pretty friendly. My sweet sister lives there, and so I'm so excited to talk to you today. Thanks for having me.
2: Anytime, Chris. We're glad to have you on with us on Viewpoint Alabama. And up next, are you in the market for some new wheels this summer? Before you buy, there's some things that you should probably know. Hi again, it's John Mounts, and this is Viewpoint on the Alabama Radio Network. And from fake certificate changes to bogus destination fees on used vehicles, many buyers unwillingly pay hundreds or even thousands more than they need to. Automotive retail analyst and consumer advocate Ray Shefska joins me now. Ray, welcome to our show.
4: Well, thank you so much for having me, John.
2: 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And sometimes it's not the price on the sticker either. 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
4: Well, you need to really do your research. Most dealers today, unfortunately, especially if you see an advertised price online, oftentimes even on their own website, It's a come-on price. It's a bait-and-switch price. It's something to get you to either click on that vehicle or say, oh, that's such a good deal, I have to show up at the dealership. And, well, then once you do, that's when they share with you the other things that you're expected to buy, like window etch to help the car if it gets stolen, or a reconditioning fee on a used car, or some type of dealer protection package. And these are things that should be disclosed in the price up front, not as a mystery item when you show up at the dealership.
2: Right. I've heard terms like the dealer prep. I gather that means that they got it off the truck and they took the plastic off the seats?
4: That's pretty much what that means. And real dealer prep, the pre-delivery inspection, known as...

0: is getting an out-the-door price, a complete breakdown of all the fees and what the total cost of the vehicle is going to be with all the fees. Once you've established that, then if you have a car that you want to trade in, you can bring that up. And before you bring that up, before you ever show up at the dealership, you can go online and get quotes from Carvana or CarMax for your vehicle. So you have some idea as to what somebody might pay for that vehicle, so that when the dealership tries to lowball you on the value of your vehicle, you can say, well, I've got this quote from Carvana. I need you to match it or beat it.
1: What about when you are going to purchase the car, you get to the end, and they start talking warranty? Because, of course, there is a manufacturer's warranty, but a lot of times the dealer wants to put an additional warranty above and beyond that. What should people, consumers, be aware of there?
0: That everything that the finance manager or finance person is trying to sell you is marked up dramatically. That's not to say that some of these items don't have value. They very well might, and you very well might want some of them. But every one of them is negotiable price-wise. Warranties are typically marked up 100, 150%. So if the dealership says it's $4,000, it might cost the dealership $1,500. That doesn't mean you have to pay $4,000. You can negotiate the price down. And one of the things you have to remember when you're in that finance office is they're just going to want to talk to you about how it impacts your payment. You're going to want to ask them, how much are you actually charging me for each one of these packages?
1: Because with those warranty packages, there's always exclusions. Like they say bumper to bumper, then there's an asterisk. And the asterisk lists all the things that are bumper to bumper, yet for some reason are not covered. What are the things that should be covered? And what are things, obviously, we don't expect them to pay for oil changes or gasoline, but there are things that, you know, you might need to consider that they might not consider warrantied items.
0: Well, there are two types of vehicle service contracts, or extended warranties, as we call them. There's inclusionary and exclusionary. And the exclusionary ones are the ones that cover more. But none of them cover as much as the original factory bumper-to-bumper warranty. Many will cover many items that could break down or might break down. But you really have to vet the extended warranty company, take a look on the internet, what type of ratings they have, how long they've been in business, what type of consumer reactions there have been when it comes to people leaving reviews as to how good or bad that warranty company might be.
1: And that is an important distinction, because you mentioned that the extended warranty is not necessarily through the dealer. It's through a third party a lot of times. And so just because you're buying it at a dealership doesn't mean that that dealership is standing behind the car. Rather, it's a third party warranty company that's going to stand behind your car.
0: Absolutely. The dealer is not the one that is underwriting that warranty for you. You are absolutely 100% correct. It's a third-party assurance company that's doing that.
1: Essentially, what you're buying is peace of mind. I can tell you a story. When I bought a car about 15 years ago, it was a used car, and I said, well, let's get the warranty just in case. I want to take good care of this car. So I got the warranty, and I paid out. I figured out it was going to be like $2,800 for this 3-year warranty, and I'm glad. I'm glad I got it, because only 3 months into it, the water pump broke, and if I had to replace that water pump myself, it would have been $800. However, nothing else broke on the car for the entire duration of that warranty. So really, I should have just paid out of pocket for the water pump, but I guess you never know what's going to break.
0: You know, when I was actually in the industry managing dealerships, I used to explain to customers this way. A vehicle service contract is like health insurance for your car. You have health insurance, and you pray to God. I mean, you make your payments every month for your health insurance, and you pray to God you never have to use it, but you're thankful for it if you do. And that's really what an extended warranty is for a car. You're paying for peace of mind. You're paying for it every month, and you're hoping to God you never use it. But in the event that something does happen and it is covered, you're thankful that you did.
1: Let me ask you this, Ray, because like I said, I've bought a few cars over the years. What really goes on when you're dealing with a salesperson? The salesperson says, hold on, I have to go ask my manager about this. And they go in the back room and they have a conversation. What really goes

0: on when that door closes?
1: You want the truth?
0: Yes, I do.
1: I don't want to sound like Jack Nicholson and say you can't handle the truth. But the truth of the matter is, in most cases, not all cases, but in most cases, the salesperson is getting with the sales manager and trying to figure out what it is that they have to do to ultimately close the deal, whether it be adjust the payment, adjust the price, whatever it is. So the salesperson is strategizing usually with one of the sales managers. Now, if you are dealing with an extremely experienced salesperson, when he goes back there, he already knows what he's going to do when he comes back. He might be discussing what's for lunch, or he might go out and have a cigarette. But it probably in 90% of the cases, the salesperson's really in there trying to get with the sales manager to figure out how to close the deal.
0: So it really is, in other words, the deal. I always thought maybe it was almost like a tactic, like I'm going to let you stew over this, maybe let you think that the car is going to be, sold with somebody else if you don't close the deal right now. Because I know whenever they try and get you to do that right now thing is, why don't you suspend all your logic and just get emotional and buy the car now? Don't think about whether or not you can afford it. Don't think about whether or not it's a good deal. Just buy it now. And so it was just another tactic.
1: Well, what you have to realize, John, is that a salesperson's job is to persuade you to do what it is that you want to do just sooner than you wanted to do it. And so, yes, they will use all the tools they possibly can, including developing this sense of fear of missing out, that if you don't act right now, that can all be part of it. Because, yes, there's three letters that mean everything to a dealership, and those three letters are NOW. They want to figure out how to sell a car now. They're not interested in figuring out how to sell you that car tomorrow. And so, yes, they will pull out all the stops in order to make that happen now as opposed to later.
0: This is Viewpoint Alabama on the Alabama Radio Network. I'm talking with consumer advocate Ray Shefka. He is also the founder of Car Edge. Ray, let's talk about something that's kind of hot right now, which is electric versus hybrid versus the standard vehicle. Because with gas prices, some people are thinking, I should go electric because you'll save money on gas. But then there's the cost of electricity, and there's also the cost of the batteries when they break down. What is the best thing to consider when you're trying to decide electric versus hybrid versus standard gas?
1: Well, truth of the matter is, an electric vehicle ultimately will be less expensive than a internal combustion engine vehicle. The maintenance is a lot less. There's no such thing as oil changes. Now, the major concern that everybody seems to have is, well, how long will that battery actually last, the big electric battery in there? And typically we've seen that the amount of battery degradation 3, 4, 5 years into ownership, the batteries are still operating at 92-93% of their original capacity. So I don't think the battery replacement concern is a legitimate concern over, say, the first 10 or 12 years of ownership of an EV. The bigger problem for an EV is, do you have enough access to charging stations so that you can charge the vehicle? For instance, I live in a condominium. We don't have any EV chargers at the condominium, and I'm pretty sure it's against the HOA for me to throw an extension cord over my balcony and run it to the car. So those are things that you have to consider. It appears as if, in this country anyway, that the bridge to EVs seems to be hybrids.
0: Because the hybrid, of course, you can fill it up at any gas station, but it's still going to get better gas mileage. But I always wondered, with a hybrid, essentially you're hauling around two systems. You have the electric system and you have the regular gas-powered system. So are you doubling the chances that something's going to go wrong? It sounds like that one would have double the maintenance responsibility.
1: And believe it or not, one of the major fears of EVs is they catch on fire. They catch on fire less than an internal combustion engine vehicle does. And the vehicles that catch on fire the most are hybrid vehicles. So there's all types of things that you have to take into consideration when you're looking at a car, how it fits your lifestyle, whether or not it's easy for you to fuel it up, whatever it is you need. Every one of them has pluses and minuses. Personally, I don't drive enough that I think an EV would ever work for me, or a hybrid, because you have to pay a premium to get a hybrid. So for folks like me who drive 2,000 miles a year, an internal combustion engine car works. Somebody that might drive 40, 50,000 miles a year might find the savings in fuel with using an EV makes more sense to them. So it's all personal preference.
0: And if you drive long distances, I know there's a lot of what they call range anxiety, because your car only goes so far, and it goes less far if you're driving, like, say, in extreme temperatures, hot or cold, if you're using the air conditioning, using the heater, using the headlights and the windshield wipers and all that kind of stuff, and that reduces your range. So if you have a long trip to make, you're going to be making a lot of stops, and it's not as quick as just putting gasoline at the service station.
1: Yeah, I mean, typically you're looking at anywhere from 15 to 30 minutes when you're charging a vehicle to get up to a 75 or 80% charge. 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It's not quite as convenient as when we have gas stations in it. It seems like on every corner.
0: So all things to consider when you're looking to buy that shiny new car. Ray Shefka, for more information about some of the stuff we talked about, you have the Car Edge site. That's the website, right?
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1: Coming up, Donald Lawrence Words. We'll do Bishop Larry Trotter. The Lord is blessing me. Right now, it's Sonya Blakey. 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
1: Donna Lawrence Words, he and I have something in common. We love theater. We love musicals. Periodically, we run into each other. I love Donna Lawrence. He always keeps it real. It's so DeBlakey. Coming up, we got Bishop Larry Trotter. The Lord is blessing me. Right now, PJ Morton is coming through. Get Travis Green intentional. I welcome your church check-ins, your testimonies. We just gonna have a time this morning. 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
20: He gon' make a way, make a way, make a. 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
1: Coming up, we got the sounds of blackness. Hold on, you know why? Because change is coming. It's Sonia Blakey, excited that we are together fellowshipping. I was glad when they said it to me. Let us go into the house of the Lord. We are worshiping. Come on with your church check-ins.
2: Good morning. My church is Mount Carmel Baptist Church. My pastor name is Pastor James E. Moore. It's raining. I'm here in the church and Sunday school.
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1: Hold on. Old school saints would say, I'm just holding on, and I won't let go by faith. Hallelujah. I'm Sonya Blakey. We have a church this morning. Right now, it's Charlie Wilson. 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Ask me how.

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2: 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I'm Sonya Blakey. Coming up, we get Ricky Dillon, Open My Eyes, and more of your church check-ins and testimonies right now. It's Beverly.

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1: Dr. Ricky Dillard, we call him the choir master. Ricky and I had a time. He was on stage doing the scoop. We didn't see that coming. I had to capture it. Make sure you follow me, Sonia Blakey. And let's scoop for Jesus this morning. Coming up, let's do James Fortune in the Room. We'll do Micah Stampley, Take My Life. Get the church medley from John P. Key.
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1: John P. Key with the Church Medley, taking us back down memory lane with some of his hits, because he has a whole bunch. I'm Sonya Blakey. Coming up, Norman Hutchins, God's Got a Blessing with your name on it. Israel New Breed, you are good. We are doing those church check-ins. We are testifying. 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
1: 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Right now, it's Israel and New Breed. 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
9: Lord, you are good, and your mercy endures forever. Come on, say that loud. You are good, and your mercy endures forever. Say it again. You are good, and your mercy endures forever. Now come on, clap your hands and shout if you believe it tonight. Come on, everybody.

The song just simply says, if he doesn't do anything else, he's already done enough. Bishop Brown wrote this song for me. Hallelujah.

0: 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These are the kinds of reports that we hear.
1: Let me ask you a question here. You mentioned glucosamine, and there's another one out there that's pretty popular, MSM. How does this HA stack up against those other ones? The other ones, you have to take them for a while before you even see any results.
0: You do. And most of these are very positive dietary supplements. They certainly have lots of benefits. Glucosamine takes quite a while to kick in. MSM is a wonderful sulfur compound. And again, it's an anti-inflammatory, as are many things like fish oil and so on. These are all wonderful, but they're not dealing with the origin of the problem. The origin of the problem is the loss of cushioning in the joint. And if we can just replace this, if we can find a way to get that cushioning back, that's what we call youthfulness. That's what we had when we were young. Here's David writing to me from New York, 25 years looking for something that would help support his lower back. And, of course, he said, I can't believe it now. He says, I can't thank you enough for this product. People have tried all the alternatives. They've searched everywhere else, Pat, and they haven't heard of hyaluronic acid.
1: Now, the reorder rates on HA sort of tell me that things are phenomenal. The product works. The study shows how. But what are the customers saying? What are they telling you candidly? What are they saying to Bill Sardi?
0: If the horses come back to the trough, there must be good water there. It's amazing to me how people say, just keep sending this. It's wonderful. It changed my life. Here's Lorraine saying, I can't believe it, but I'm able to run. I love it. Run 5 miles a day. My skin, nails are great. Telling everybody about it. These are online. You can go see some of these comments. Purity Products has it online where people just log in and tell you. These aren't edited in any way. Here's Brent writing, says, no one at Purity Products made an outlandish claim about HA joint formula, but 3 days after I started taking it, I noticed the difference. This stuff really works. 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You just kick in a few bucks and you're going to experience this for yourself. Like the people who've written in and said all these wonderful things. Here's Harold, 85th year, he says, I'm in. He says, I'm doing very well on HA. Thank you very much. Here's Jasmine saying, my face looks moist and youthful, and I'm getting people asking me about it. What am I taking? Of course you will.
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1: Bill, let's talk a minute about how this is available. Is this a tablet, a capsule? How's it taken? Do you take it with food? How much do I need to take every day?
0: It's a capsule. You take 3 a day. 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It's easy to take. 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Take one or spread them out. 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This is what we're finding is the areas of the body, the eyes, the hair, the skin, and particularly the joints. It's been said we're all living longer and we're all going to have joint problems just due to wear and tear. So for your standard person who has wear and tear, this is the kind of thing they need for joint support. It's not a drug. It's a dietary supplement. 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Well, there is no risk today. Purity Products wants you to get this new HA joint formula risk-free, and you're going to get this new HA joint formula with this new hydrox molecule from the olives, the stabilizing antioxidant, along with the HA. It works wonders. I don't know how I can convince your audience of this, Pat, but to read these wonderful letters, tell them that this works. It worked for my dog. It's worked for my mother-in-law. It worked for my brother. These are real stories from real people who tell us that it worked for them. And I know people want to know there's good science behind it. I went all over the world. I went to Japan. I called researchers in laboratories all over the world to write a whole book, get hundreds of references before we began to realize even that HA was safe to use, effective. It's really a wonderful dietary supplement. You haven't heard about it yet, but you will. It'll be on the front page of Time magazine in due time. 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
1: Bill, let's talk about some of the visible signs of aging and how this HA formula from Purity Products addresses these signs.
0: Well, certainly when we look in the mirror, when we see, well, let's say we're twin brothers, if we're looking, one of us ages faster than the other, how do we know that? And we're looking at our hair, we're looking at our skin, how smooth it is. You're losing HA. That's what your body's telling you. How do you get it back? Just think, there is a way. And Purity Products, taking all the risk out, all of the issues about you coming up with the dollars and everything, they just want you to try it because we're talking about replacing an all-natural molecule in your body. You can take this. Thousands have. And so they've pioneered the way. You need to be added to the list. If you're taking glucosamine, well, try HA. And you're going to find the kind of results that we're talking about here on the air. And you can do it without any risk. All you're going to do is help Purity Products with a little bit of the cost. And you are going to get a bottle of this new HA joint formula with this new hydrox molecule as well into it to help trigger your body to make more HA. Losing HA and aging are equivalent to the same thing. How do you get it back? How do you get this wonderful youth molecule? There certainly is one. Ponce de Leon was right, the fountain of youth. The body is 72% water, but it needs to be held into a cushioning gel. No, this isn't going to cause water retention. No, it doesn't increase any kind of problems like that. It's all natural. You had a lot more of it when you were young. You just need to get a little bit of it back. I know the more, Pat, that I say good about this, people find it unbelievable.
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said, you are the desire of my heart. Can I say it again? I love you. It got real personal then. I said, I love you. I didn't care if it was 5 o'clock in the morning. I said,

0: Taking a green tea extract can help you to have a better fat to lean muscle ratio. So from a weight control standpoint, this is very good news. Additionally, green tea helps to stabilize blood glucose or blood sugar. And unstable blood sugar is one of the contributing factors to increased weight. So by stabilizing blood sugar, you have an effect on weight control and weight management. So it's really quite remarkable stuff. You need enough of it. We've got enough of it in green tea CR. It has to be the right extract. We've got the right extract. But the science is there for healthy weight management.
1: All right. Now, Chris, you say that with Purity's formula, it provides you with about 3 cups worth of green tea in each 2-capsule serving. So you get all of the green tea's concentrated benefits for energy, for heart health, for alertness in just 2 caps. Plus, you get the curcumin and the resveratrol, too. So it's easy. You call it your daily shortcut to better health. Explain this idea of a healthy shortcut and explain some of the top benefits as well.
0: Well, I mean, you could, for example, drink 3 cups of good concentrated green tea each day, eat at least 1 really rich curry made with a lot of turmeric root, and drink a couple of glasses of red wine. You could do that every day. Most people will not do that every day, but they still might want the benefits of 3 of the biggest superstar protective health-enhancing nutrients on the entire planet. So when I call this a daily shortcut, I'm simply saying that you can get in a capsule, in a good capsule, what you'd otherwise have to get by drinking a few cups of tea, eating at least 1 large, you know, turmeric-laden curry every day, and drinking a couple of glasses of concentrated red wine.
1: Again, we're talking with Chris Killam, the medicine hunter. Now, in this new green tea CR formula from Purity, it's really about the research. Share with us some of your favorite studies and the headlines on the curcumin that we didn't get to yet. I know this is one of your favorite ingredients for joint comfort and even for brain health.
0: Well, I especially like the liver protective, heart protective, and joint modifying properties of this stuff. The liver is our greatest detoxifying organ. And we know that we're constantly bombarded by toxins in the environment. In fact, blood studies show that newborn babies contain 200 industrial pollutants in their blood at the time of birth. So we need a functioning, super healthy, very strong liver. We might not think about our livers that much, but we need that. Mm-hmm. And we know that curcumin protects the liver. It keeps it strong. From a cardiac standpoint, it's highly beneficial for the heart. It's very good for maintaining healthy cholesterol and healthy platelet levels. And from a joint standpoint, we have innumerable studies showing overall improvement in joint health and relief and stable inflammatory activity, better joint mobility as a result of taking curcumin. I like the brain protective studies as well. You know, curcumin delivers all this. So I regard it as one of the single most important things that you can put in your body. And I'm very well aware that most people are not going to eat enough raw turmeric root to get the benefits that they should and that they can get from a concentrated curcumin extract.
1: 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Purity knows that once you experience the benefits of green TCR, you're not going to want to miss a day of taking it. 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Call now. All right, back to the show. Chris, I don't want to get too technical here, but these antioxidants in green tea are classified as polyphenols. And they really are super powerful and well-respected by scientists. But in this green tea CR formula, there's more. It's got the green tea, it's got the curcumin, the resveratrol that we talked about, plus grape seed extract, bioflavonoids, vitamin C. Can you talk to me about this array of really super antioxidants and polyphenols that you've put in the formula?
0: Well, yeah, I won't say that we kind of went overkill, but I will say that we really, really developed an efficient, comprehensive program here. Grape seed extract contain a group of highly specialized antioxidant compounds that not only do much of what I've already described, but also enhance the physical integrity of tissue in the blood vessels and the skin. So we put those in there for extra boost in antioxidant activity, but also for a specific type of activity that isn't as much addressed by the green tea, the curcumin, and the resveratrol. The bioflavonoids enhance the overall activity of vitamin C, and vitamin C itself is one of the most important nutrients that we can possibly take in. So I would say that we were very, very thorough. You know, when we went through what could be in this product, we said, you know, what would happen if we put in grape seed extract, bioflavonoids, and vitamin C? We realized that we would have an utterly superior formula. And just to reiterate, I want people to experience dynamic health. I want people to feel great. This formula, the Green Tea CR, will make you feel great. And that's the purpose of it.
1: All right, Chris, I love this Green Tea CR combination formula. And remember, the CR stands for curcumin and resveratrol. I love that with this complimentary bottle today, our listeners can get started for free. That's great value. What would people expect to pay if they bought all of these separately in the store?
0: Well, I think if they bought high quality products that contain these ingredients, they'd be into it for about $75 or so, possibly even $80.
1: Yeah.
0: So they'd wind up spending appreciably more than they're going to spend on the green tea CR formula. And they still wouldn't get the grape seed extract. They still wouldn't get the pine bark extract, the bioflavonoids, or the vitamin C.
1: Chris, what kind of results can people expect to see? What can they expect to feel once they start taking this formula?
0: I think that people will feel greater joint mobility and comfort. I think they'll feel more energy. Because these ingredients also help to stabilize and maintain natural, healthy blood sugar control, I think they'll have more sustained energy throughout the day. And I would just suspect that people will have an experience of greater vitality. When you have a more highly functional immune system, you just feel more energy and better overall. It's kind of, you know, like those days when you get up and go, wow, I feel great. This is a wow, I feel great formula.
1: Now, Chris, the green tea CR, let me get this straight. It provides about 3 cups worth of green tea in each 2-capsule serving. Plus, you get the antioxidant equivalent of several servings of fruits and vegetables. Plus, you get the resveratrol and the joint comfort and brain function benefits of the curcumin. I mean, wow, all in one formula. In the last 2 minutes, talk to me about this shortcut to better health and why you want everyone listening to this program to call now for that complimentary bottle of green tea CR.
0: Okay. Fortunately, there's an immense body of science that has been growing steadily for the past 20 years, and it's really rich science now. We know that of the various plant-derived substances that exist, green tea extract, curcumin extract, and resveratrol extract are at the absolute top of the list of protective, vitality-enhancing, overall health-promoting compounds. There just isn't anything like these. They're in the green tea CR, CR standing for curcumin and resveratrol, product in meaningful amounts. People will take this product. They're going to feel the difference. You're going to feel energy. You're going to feel more vitality. You're just plain going to feel better, kind of more fluid and in that flow of good health.
1: Sure.
0: 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And given that they can get a free bottle, I'm also not saying, now put yourself at great risk and spend a lot of money. I'd say, no, try it free. Let the product speak for itself.
1: Chris Killam, as always, fascinating information. We appreciate your insight. Thanks so much.
0: Thank you. It's always a pleasure to speak with you.
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your life as a believer, when you're going to question if God is really on your side. And the reason why you're questioning it is because of the simple fact it seems like the devil is hitting you with everything that he can possibly throw at you. 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You need to remember that the only reason why you're in that position now is because God had ordered your steps. And the only reason why the devil is hitting you like he's hitting you is because

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bless your day. That's going to start your Sabbath, and it's going to keep you going throughout the whole entire weekend. So get ready, get set, because here we go. Call somebody up and let them know. We're going to praise them. And the new Donnie McClurkin Show is on the air.

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0: It's time to take your medicine. 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And for all the things that we're going through in this country and around the world, we need a good laugh. 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So we bring to you today, Friday Funny.
1: I love church. Like, church is a beautiful thing. Like, church is great. Like, I love church. I love church music. It doesn't always make sense. Like, if you ever listen to church music, we sing a lot of songs in church that don't make sense. I grew up in an old Southern church. We sang a song that told Mary not to weep. Tell Martha not to moan. Then we turn around and give a reason. Because Pharaoh drowned in the Red Sea. Mary and Martha are in the New Testament. Pharaoh drowned in the Old Testament. What is they crying about? Somebody that's been dead for 400 years. As long as we inserted Jesus, the song was okay. I don't know if y'all know who James Cleveland is. James Cleveland was Kirk Franklin before there was a Kirk Franklin. James Cleveland had a song where he said, "Woke up this morning with chest pains all over my body." You can't have chest pains all over your body, James. Once they hit your knee, those are knee pains, James.
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1: God has come to restore souls. 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

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Amen. Now when we pray, we want to end that with a declaration, a decree. So I'm speaking for all of you listening, starting here, starting now. The things that hurt you in the past won't control your future.

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0: 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The new additions of the new Donnie McClurkin show.
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1: 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That's Facebook, Instagram, and TikTok. Also, big shout out to all those who have been following me on that social media. Big shout out to Edward Seton Four, also Shadow Scubar, Lisa Winston, Key Gresh, DJ Pretty Her, and Patricia Umans. Thank you for the follow. I have a playlist on Apple Music called the Praise Break Playlist by DJ T-Storm. 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But those are my shout-outs. It's time for me to hear your shout-outs. Call right now, 888-420-7710. That's 888-420-7710. Make sure you tell us your name, where you're calling from, and, of course, who you are shouting out to, okay? Make sure you have some energy when you call. You know what I'm saying? Have some pizzazz in your voice. Have some joy in your voice. Matter of fact, make it sound a little something like this. Shout that thing out.
2: My name is Jerome Fuller from Jerusalem Baptist Church. About to give a shout out to my pastor, the Dr. J.B. Garrett from Jerusalem. And my mother, Hattie Fleming, Barbara Lattimore, and my brother-in-law. God bless you.
3: 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And the name is Christopher Collins and Michael Bryce.
4: My name is Tabitha Dornell, and I'm from Cincinnati, Ohio. I want to give a shout-out to Donnie McClurkin. Thank you so much. You have given me so much inspiration. I have went from learning one song to several songs. Now I know them all. A shout-out to the Dornell family. I want y'all to be closer, and I want to have more fun this summer. Hallelujah. Thank you, Jesus, and let's go.
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1: Hi, this is Donnie McClurkin, and I've got a personal note that I'd like to drop in your spirit. I want you to know how God really thinks about you. I mean, literally, you are the apple of his eye. You are the very beat of God's heart, to put it in a human form. You are the reason that God smiles, because when he sees you, he sees himself. You're made in the image and the likeness of God. No matter what your life has gone through, all the ordeals that you've had to suffer, it doesn't really matter. God loves you, and he's doing everything in your favor. Remember, all things, not just the good things, all things work together for your good. For you that are loved and called according to God's purpose. And no matter who says what or does what, who leads your life, God will always stay with you. Because he has done all of this just for you. His coming to earth was just for you. His life was just for you. His death was just for us. His resurrection was just for every one of us. So take heart. You are God's favorite child. You really are. And I can say that even though there's 8.1 billion people on this earth, God has no respect of persons. You are his favorite child. And everything that has been done just for you.

0: Now listen, I love every one of you and I want to thank you for riding with me today. And have a great weekend. That's right. Sundown starts the Sabbath, and I want you to worship God and honor the Sabbath. But more than anything else, honor Jesus Christ. I love you. And until the next edition of the new Donnie McClurkin Show, walk in the favor of God. Bye-bye. The new Donnie McClurkin Show,
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Pastor Donnie McClurkin, it's Anthony Evans. I want to tell you congrats on 20 years of being on the air. You have been an inspiration to me for longer than that because of the Hopeville Tour and when I got to meet you at a pivotal point in my life. So thank you again for all you've done for me personally, but all you've done for all of us globally. We love you very much.

0: everybody. It's Lisa Knowles Smith here of the Brown Singers, and I am here to say congratulations to Pastor Donnie McClurkin on 20 years of impact, inspiration, and dedication to this music that we love and to this industry who loves you. We want you to know that you have inspired us to do many things, but one of the most powerful messages, I think, and my favorite moments is being able to honor you by singing this song that says stand, and that is exactly what you have done for 20 years. Stand. We love you. Congratulations.
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0: 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More of the new Donnie McClurkin show to go right after this.
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0: Man, we got our praise break primed and ready just for you, so you don't want to leave here. 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

0: 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You can find me on all social media platforms at The Real T-Storm. Man, in the middle of summer, and the summer's almost over. Kids get ready to go back to school. Yo, time is going by so fast. But I hope you enjoyed this mix as I take it back to the choirs, okay? But you know what it is right now, at The Real T-Storm is how you get at me for your shout-outs. Or, of course, we love to hear from you. 888-420-7710. That's again, 888-420-7710. When you call, make sure you remember to tell us your name, where you're calling from, and of course, who you shouting out. So let's get to it. You know what to do. Shout that thing out.
1: Hi, I want to give a shout out to everybody at Pleasant View right here in Louisville, Kentucky, and to Pastor Shaw. My name is Ailette. Thank you, Donnie. I love you.
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0: This is Deacon Kevin Farrell, coming from the beautiful city of Pittsburgh, PA, where I worship at New Jerusalem Holiness Church, and my pastor is the beautiful Pastor Amelia Jones. Donnie, I enjoy you. You get me to work with God on my mind, so I just thank you, my brother. God bless you.
1: Thank you for them shouts. And as we said, if you want to shout someone out you love, or starting something new where we're taking requests, I need to hear from you. 888-420-7710. 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Now we got to take a break. When we come back, Pastor Donnie has an inspirational message just for you. You don't want to miss. So keep right here where you got it. I'm T Stone holding it down on the new Donnie McClurkin Show.
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1: 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It's not a delayed denial, but it's a delay to help build up your faith. In God's plan, sometimes we've got to wait on things. In God's plan, sometimes He holds things back because if we got them too soon, we would squander them and we would not really have to apply faith. But at the appointed time, when you continuously believe and won't let go of what God promised you, it will come to pass. You will encounter a release. So don't give up. Don't let go of your faith. Keep holding on and keep your eyes opened and your faith peeled for that release that God's about to give to you. For it's already set. And

0: bless every one of you. Now, I've got to go, but I want you to stay tuned. Don't change the channel. This is a great station with great programming just for you. But as I've got to leave, I want to thank you for listening, and I love you all. And by the grace of God, we'll be back on tomorrow. But until the next edition of the new Donnie McClurkin Show, hey, walk in the favor of God. God bless you.
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good day to every single solitary one of you. This is the new Donnie McClurkin Show coming to you on this wonderful, terrific day. Make the most of it. And I'm going to help you do so. I'm going to help you do so by playing you the best music in the entire world. 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Surely going to motivate you, get you going, cause you to clap your hands and sing along with us. I get up every day just to do this for God and for you. So get ready, get set on this wonderful day. So I want you to prepare yourself and get somebody else involved. Text them, call them, direct message them, email them. I don't care what you do, but let them know they can join us right now for the new Donnie McClurkin Show is on the air.

0: 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But I don't want you to go anywhere. 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Because we've got so much more music that I put together just for you. So don't leave. More of the new Donnie McClurkin show to go right after this.
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11: Donna, pray for us. I speak blessings of health, blessings of wealth. And until I see you again, my friend, I'm excited about your win.

my brother. Welcome back, my sister. Welcome back to every single one of you. This is the new Donnie McClurkin Show for those of you that just tuned in. And don't worry, don't feel bad. You're not too late. We've got some more great music lined up and in store just for you.

I'm calling from New Jersey, South Orange, Maplewood, New Jersey. I would like, my name is Anne-Marie Leon, and I'm a member of the St. Joseph Catholic Church there in Maplewood, New Jersey. And I would like to give a shout out to my family there in Long Island, Hempstead, Long Island. I would like to

like to give a shout out to my husband also, and our children, my husband James and Mr. McCracken. I am originally from Jamaica, and I've heard you sing your melody song in Jamaican, and I love it. And God

0: It's the new Donnie McClurkin Show, and we've got a special guest joining us on the show. T-Storm, who do we have?
1: All right, welcome to the new Donnie McClurkin Show, and we are joined by the one and only Todd Delaney. How you doing, brother?
2: T, what's going on, man? I'm doing great.
1: Man, thank you for taking time to join.
2: Absolutely, it's always a pleasure.
1: Now, so I'm learning about you as we're sitting here, man. So,
2: okay,
1: we play your music. I love your music.
2: Thank you.
1: But I'm seeing that you used to play baseball, man. You went from baseball to ministry. How did that happen? What was the decision to go from playing pro ball to ministry?
2: Yeah, that was probably the hardest decision of my life. You know, I was drafted by the New York Mets. And, you know, my whole life I played baseball and wanted to be a pro. And finally got the opportunity to do it. And one offseason, I went to a church. It's pastored by Smokey Norfolk. And I fell in love with the music ministry. And I'm talking about in a way that I had never fallen in love before. I'm like, man, I feel something different. I feel like I'm not supposed to play ball. I feel like I'm supposed to represent the kingdom. Now, I go home and tell my parents that. And they were like, you know, you losing your mind, bro. Like you're a pro baseball player. You need to go back. I'm like, nah. I think I found another reason to be alive. And so when spring training came around, I decided not to go back. And it got dark, man. Everybody around me was like, bro, you have made the biggest mistake of your life. And I'm like, nah. I think it's gonna work in my favor. And fast forward, man. And years later, I had to suffer through all of the ridicule of everybody looking at me like, bro, you made a big mistake. Years later, God confirmed it, man, and started to just take my music all over the world. And I got a chance to lead nations. And it just, it was the best decision I ever made before, but it was the hardest decision to walk away from pro baseball ever.
1: So did you sing in church before, you know, before you got into ministry full time?
2: When I was a kid, I sang a few solos, you know, but I'm talking like I wasn't really in the church heavy much at all. Like, you know, when I was playing ball, I was playing ball and right. Probably, you know, I wasn't living saved, none of that, you know. And so, you know, this was all new. Like, so for me to be able to sing a little bit, I knew I could keep a tune. I knew a little bit more about music than your average person, but to be able to sing professionally and stand in front of thousands, that this was like evolving on the spot.
1: Wow. That's yeah. What's up. That's pretty dope. That's pretty dope. I gotta take a dig at the Mets though, because you might have been, you know, helping. You could have been saved some of our Mets fans out there. In case, I'm sorry.
2: I'm a Yankee fan, man. Always have been.
1: Okay.
2: And, you know, yeah. So it was crazy when the Mets drafted me. I was like, dang, like I really don't like y'all, but you know what I'm saying? But I gotta take that check though. You know.
1: Listen, I'm a New Yorker, man. So I dig at my fellow New Yorkers that are Mets fans. They're just as delusional as the Knicks fans were actually won. So,
2: yeah.
1: So hang on out there, y'all.
2: That's right.
1: It'll get better.
2: Right.
1: After
2: it's

0: back, man, we've got some more music just for you. So stick and stay. More of the new Donnie McClurkin Show to go right after this.
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Hey, welcome back, everybody. Welcome back. We've got some more great music that's sitting up here waiting on you. And my producer, DJ T-Storm, got a special guest joining us on the show. That's all coming up next.

0: is the new Donnie McClurkin Show, and we're joined by the one, the only, Todd Delaney.
1: Yeah.
0: Among your mentors, you mentioned Smokey Norfield.
1: Yeah.
0: What good advice has Smokey given you?
1: Man, it's endless, bro. It's stuff that I can share and stuff that I can't share. You know what I'm saying? I mean, he didn't walk me through life, man, because, you know, he always tells me, like, you know, hey, you're one step behind me. So I'm the blueprint. You know what I mean? Like, things that he's gone through in the music industry, he'll tell me, no, don't sign this. Don't give away these rights, or don't do this in your marriage, because this right here gonna make him mad. It's gonna make your wife mad. And you know what I'm saying? I mean, he done given me so much to help me navigate what's coming up ahead. And so I call him all the time. But when I'm doing good, when I make mistakes, it doesn't matter. I call him and he put me on game so I can make sure that I win and walk out and still stay in the purpose and call of God for my life. So, man, he's been huge in my life.
0: I can take it. That's okay. So yeah. you're a family man like myself. My government name is Terrence.
1: Okay.
0: And it appears we have something in common where we named all our children after our first initial.
1: That's right. It is a tradition in my home, bro. So, and I told my wife when we was dating, I said, listen, now we ain't gonna have no J's and no K's. You know what I'm saying? This is a TD household, right? And my dad started it in my home, and I wanted to keep that alive. He passed away, and I just think it's so much to a name too, man. Like a name, like the power behind, the strength behind a good name. When you got a good name in the earth, and when God bless my name, you know, I'm proud for my kids, right, to carry those initials and that last name. Right. So, yeah.
0: Right. That's what's up, man. Huh?

0: Say Yes, brand new music from our guest today, Todd Delaney. And I thank Todd Delaney for taking the time to talk to me. We had such an in-depth conversation. More of it will play tomorrow. So keep it right here on the new Donnie McClurkin Show. In the meanwhile, Donnie, back to you.
1: Thanks, T-Storm. More of the new Donnie McClurkin Show coming up right after this.
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1: Hi, this is Donnie McClurkin, and I've got a personal note that I'd like to drop in your spirit. I want to talk to you about God's healing. See, healing is not always just for the body, and He is the healer of the body. That's who He is, Jehovah Rapha, God our healer. But not just of the physical, but He's also the healer of the emotional. That's right. He can heal your soul, your heart, your emotions that have been broken and shattered. He can heal you in the places that are so absolutely damaged by life, by people, by circumstances. Yeah, some of the greatest disease is not in the physical body, but it's in our emotions, our heart, our lives. And God is that healer. He definitely will heal you if you allow Him to. The Bible says, cast all of your cares on Him because He cares for you. And that's all that you need to know. God is the healer. And there's a healing for your soul. Trust Him. He never fails. And He's in love with you. He is giving you a healing.

0: and the song Healing. Sing, girl. But now listen, I've got to go. And I thank you for riding with me today. Thank y'all so much. Now don't turn this channel. Don't change this channel. There's some phenomenal musical programming coming up right after this. And you don't want to miss it. But until the next broadcast, God give us strength. I want you to know that I love you. And I want you to walk in the favor of God.
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1: He is the choir master, Ricky Dillard with Grace. I'm Tracy Bethay. Happy Sunday to you and yours. Still to come, music from Ty Tribbett. Got some Karen Clark Sheard on the way and music from Melvin Crispell III. Here's music from the Windy City. It's the Chicago Mass Choir and my soul says yes.

0: Tracy Bethay, glad to be in your company on this Sunday, 9th day of August. A beautifully blessed day, I can tell you this. Ty Tribbett recorded about a month or so ago, a live recording, and we should be receiving the first single from that live recording in October of this year. I'm looking forward to it. How you doing on this Sunday? You doing all right? Praise God. Listen, I want to hear you. Talk back to him with the talk back mic. Tell me what you're doing on this beautiful Sunday afternoon. Still to come, Karen Clark Shear got some Melvin Crispell III standing by. And I am loving this new one from Jason Nelson and Madison Ryan. It's called Made New. I've got it coming up.
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It's Ty Tribbett and Holy You. I'm

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Hallelujah 104.3, Montgomery's number one for gospel. That's music from Beverly Crawford, who I had a chance to check out on yesterday morning for an amazing prayer breakfast. Shout out to the amazing Sherry Mackey, who gave a powerful word. Yeah, Beverly Crawford has new music that's coming out as well, produced by Ja'Kalen Carr. Here's one of my favorites. I'm loving this one now. It's Jason Nelson. It's called Made.

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Hallelujah 104.3, Montgomery's number one for gospel. Ah, that's music from the Salem Bible Church Choir with I Am the Way. Tracy Bethay standing by, got that Lisa Noel Smith and the Brown Singers and Promises coming up. Here's Lamar Campbell and the Spirit of Praise with It's All About the Love of Jesus.

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1: It's music from Lisa Noel Smith and the Brown Singers. And yes, he does. Our God keeps his promises. I'm Tracy Bethay. 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
2: Good morning, Tracy.
1: Hey.
2: This is Jerry Thomas. I just want to say good morning. And I wanted to just testify about my blessings that I got. I've been highly blessed within the last 4 days. Over $2,000 blessing within 4 days. God is so good. Have a blessed day.
1: Yes, he is good. Well, thank you so much, Ms. Thomas, for checking in on today. Birmingham, stand up. God will do it. He keeps his promises. Yes, he does. Listen, still to come, music from the Winans. Got some Vashawn Mitchell on the way, Kirk Franklin, and the church medley from John P. Key.
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1: It's music from God's Property, along with Kirk Franklin and L-O-V-E Love. I'm Tracy Bethea. Let's take a walk down memory lane with some classics from John P. Key.

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1: Get your praise on with John P. Key and the Church Medley. Yeah, taking us down memory lane. Yeah, we love John P. Key. Yes, we do. He's got some classic hits, baby. Yes, he does. I'm Tracy with A. Glad to be in your company. And many of us really tuned in to American Idol. Yeah, this past season, right? Why? Well, because of gospel recording artist Keela Richardson, who did an amazing job. Yes, she did. And got word that American Idol has been renewed for its 25th season and is set to premiere next year on ABC, Disney Plus, and Hulu. Now, auditions for the new season will kick off on August the 25th. And with the return of Idol Across America. Now, that's a live virtual nationwide audition tour. Now, while judging, the judging panel has not been officially confirmed, nor the host, but Luke Bryan, Lionel Richie, Carrie Underwood, and Ryan Seacrest, they have expressed that, listen, we want to return. We're ready to come back. We know season 24 of American Idol delivered some strong ratings. And Keela Richardson, I believe, was a part of those strong ratings. Yep. It was actually the show's biggest season premiere in 4 years. So get ready. There is a season 25 coming up next year. Wow. And the new season will kick off on August the 25th with the return of Idol Across America. All right, stay close. I've got more of your favorite gospel hits on the way. Up next hour, music from Ricky Dillard with Tiff Joy and Release. Got the Canton Spirituals on the way. Music from Tamela Mann and Fred Hammond.
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I've been hurt in the church. 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
1: I believe it. That is music from the choir master Ricky Dillard with Tiff Joy and Release. I'm Tracy Bethay. Tamala Mann is standing by. Here's music from the Canton Spirituals and Fix It, Jesus.

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2: It's music from Tamla Mann with Live, Breathe, and Fight. I'm Tracy Bethea, glad to be in your company. And yeah, I spoke with David and Tamla, but I actually asked David. David, are we going to get another run of the Love and Love Relationship Tour that they have did a magnificent job with earlier this year, parts of last year? And they say yes. Yep. The Love Relationship Tour is on its way back. So stay tuned. Maybe coming to a city near you. You know I'm going to keep you posted for sure. Listen, still to come, got some Fred Hammond standing by, Kirk Franklin with Dorinda Clark Cole, Imagine Me. I love that song. Got it on the way. Beverly Crawford, as well as music from Maverick City Music.
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2: What God promised me, it is for me. 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Hallelujah.

Hallelujah 104.3, the Miami Mass Choir. Yes, what God has for me, it is for me. I'm Tracy with A, delighted to be in your company. Tracy Ellis Ross, actress. She is on her way to Broadway, and I've got all the details coming up. Here's Maverick City Music with Run to You. I've

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1: Oh, that's music from Maverick City Music. That is Run to You. And when you run to Him, oh, you know that He'll keep you safe in His arms. What a covering. Yes. Run to You. I like that Maverick City Music. I like it. I'm Tracy Bethay. Glad to be in your company. And also, I got to say, I love me some Tracy Ellis Ross. And I'm proud of her and got to say congratulations. You know Tracy Ellis Ross. She's the daughter of, singing icon Diana Ross. Yeah, that's her mom. But you know her from the TV series Girlfriends and Blackish. And she's taking a turn for something that she loves. And she says, that's Broadway. Yep. She says, it's my time for Broadway. And she is making her Broadway debut in the play called Every Brilliant Thing. Now, it's a story about finding joy in small things while dealing with depression. The play involves audience participation, and Tracy is interacting with patrons and adjusting to the script to fit her background and experiences. She says it's a way for her to connect with others in a hopeful way and fulfill a lifelong dream of performing on Broadway. And she said, yeah, there were some challenges, like memorizing a 40-page monologue in a short rehearsal period. But she says, even with that, she's excited that she can bring her own authenticity to the role and share the message behind finding happiness in everyday moments. Congratulations, Tracy Ellis Ross, making her way to Broadway. The debut of her play, Every Brilliant Thing. She said that's something she's checked off of her bucket list. And I'm not mad. On the way, more of your favorite gospel hits. He's a Keeper from Rodney Bryant is coming up. And next hour, music from Byron Cage. Also, Lionel Richie and the Commodores, Richard Smallwood, and Fred Hammond.
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1: Ah, that's Byron Cage and I Will Bless the Lord. I'm Tracy Bethay. It's Richard Smallwood at the table.
2: I had to bring it up to 98. But the message still is the same. Cause whatever you need is over here at the table. 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

Montgomery's number one for gospel, Hallelujah 104.3. That is the choir master, Brother Ricky Dillard's song says, Open My Eyes. I'm Tracy Bethay, glad to be in your company on this Sunday. It's the ninth day of August. And according to the national calendar, today is National Book Lover.

0: particular, and just look around and kind of smell the books and, you know, the magazines and, you know, just look and see. It's just so much. Reading is good for you, you know. I don't get to do it as much, but when I can, we'll go and sit in there and just, he'll get something he's looking at reading and I'll get something, and it's a good day. So yeah, today is National Book Lovers Day. It's also National Passion Fruit Day. On the way, I've got more of your favorite gospel hits. Got some Commodores on the way. Ted and Sherry with You've Been So Faithful, Let Go and Let God, and Fred Hammond with Love Never Fails.
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1: That's Evelyn Turrentine, AG, and Lord, work it out. Work for me, Lord. I'm Tracy Bethay. Glad to be in your company. It's the latest single from Fred Hammond in the Choir Room with Love Never Fails.

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1: It's Fred Hammond, and love never, never, ever fails. I'm Tracy Bethay. Thank you so much for hanging out with me on this Sunday. Oh, I pray that something was said or played to uplift your spirits, keep you happy, keep you smiling, just to make it through this day. So before we get out of here, can we wind down on this Sunday? Yeah, today's inspirational quote says, "You don't have to be great to start, but you do have to start to be great." We're starting a new work week. We're starting a new work week. Don't have to be great to start. Get up, worship, go to work. Don't have to be great to start, but you do have to start. So make it a point to finish strong. But you gotta start. All right? That's the first thing. Take the step. Go on, do it. Take the step. Let that minister to your hearts all week long. Somebody needed to hear that. Thanks so much for listening.
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Song says it's good to be alive, but it's best to live. 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
3: There's a song I want to do right now that reminds me of my grandmother, and you've heard me tell my story how she prayed me through. 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

Hallelujah 104.3, Montgomery's number one for gospel. Let the redeemed of the Lord say so, whom he has redeemed from the hand of the enemy. We've been bought with a price. Hallelujah. Sold out to Jesus. I'm Kim Harper Johnson with you. Happy Sunday to you and yours. I pray that all is well. You had a great day. How was worship service? All right. All right. Did you receive a word from on high? Great. Now pay it forward. God's word will not return void. It won't return empty. Share God's word with somebody else today. All right. Here are the Tommies. I tried them.

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1: God's mercies endures. When? 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You know it. Kim Harford, Johnson with you. Got God's property on the way. My life is in your hands. 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

0: the Reverend Walter Hawkins.
1: Montgomery's number one for gospel. Hallelujah, 104.3. Jesus is the potter. We are the clay. Shape, make, and mold us, Jesus. Hallelujah. Kim Harford Johnson with you. It is August 9th. Yeah, all day long. A special day on the national calendar. Yeah, I'll tell you what it is straight ahead. I'd love to share that with you. Right now, Anthony Brown and Group Therapy, Always Be Good.

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1: Enter into his gates with thanksgiving and into his courts with praise. Yes, he's worthy. Our God always be good. Hallelujah. The highest praise, lifting up the name of Jesus. Happy son, yay. Got Yolanda Adams, yeah. Group Fire, I can count on you. Well, it's August 9th, and yes, all day long, it's been a special day on the national calendar. It's hashtag National Book Lovers Day. Those who love a good book, this is your day. Whether you like that physical copy, I'm still old, Stu, yeah. I like the physical copy, or ebook. Celebrate all the genres of books that you enjoy. And I tell you, the book, that's a great one to read. Yes, the Bible, to uplift and encourage and fill you up. Yeah, that's one of several books, but the book. Uh-huh. Well, listen, whether you have a book club or you can maybe start one, it's your opportunity to share some of your favorite stories and your favorite books. Post it all over your social media platforms everywhere. It is hashtag National Book Lovers Day.
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